0: Come out to the north side of the airport for Helena Aviation Day on Saturday, September 12th from 10 to 4. Tour the Boeing factory, learn about job opportunities, enjoy a food truck lunch, and receive a special giveaway. 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The Montana Army National Guard's Aviation Readiness Center will also be hosting a family day and open house that will include helicopter equipment displays and tours. Additional participants include static displays of civilian aircraft and other aviation-related equipment, a bounce house, face painting, and a car show. The events are located on the north side of the airport campus along Skyway Drive, past the terminal building. It all happens Saturday, September 12th from 10 to 4 as we celebrate Helena Aviation Day.
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2: 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From your friends at Les Schwab Tires. This September 11th marks 25 years since a day America will never forget. As we approach this milestone anniversary, we remember the lives lost, honor the heroes who answered the call, and remember the courage and unity Americans showed in the days that followed. At Island Liquor and Wine, we're grateful to be part of a community where friendships matter, neighbors support one another, and coming together still means something. 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

All I want to do is dance. I'll dance all night long if you let me. You want to? Madison June is my name. I'm here playing great music. Billy Idol, Elton John, dancing right along with you. Welcome. Michael Jackson, here's Billie Jean. Come on, shake your groove thing with me.

0: All of the best music. It happens right here. Today we are celebrating September 9th. Already 9 days into September, it's International Buy a Priest a Beer Day. I can't say as though I've ever offered to buy a priest a beer. Would he accept? Would he drink it?
1: From the KTR newsroom, I'm Jared Cirillo. Montana's state employees and retirees are now facing a large increase in their out-of-pocket health care costs. Deductibles are tripling in the coming year. The state says the cost increase is necessary to keep the program going. The Montana Department of Administration says beginning January 1, deductibles are going from $1,000 to $3,000. Monthly copays will also go up. A man is behind bars after an officer-involved shooting in Kalispell. 51-year-old Quinn Heath is being held in the Flathead County Jail, charged with assault on a peace officer. The shooting happened late Sunday. Heath was allegedly acting disorderly in the area of Highway 93 North and Reserve Drive. Expect partly cloudy skies through the overnight hours. By daybreak, the morning low drops to about 51. For Thursday, mostly sunny and very breezy again, with an afternoon high of 83. From the KGR Newsroom, I'm Jared Cirillo.
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1: This September 11th marks 25 years since a day America will never forget. As we approach this milestone anniversary, we remember the lives lost, honor the heroes who answered the call, and remember the courage and unity Americans showed in the days that followed. At Big Sky Plumbing and Heating, we believe strong communities are built by people who show up, lend a hand, and take care of their neighbors.

0: Today is the day. Back in 2014, Apple announced the Apple Watch. Have you ever worn an Apple Watch? I prefer the Fitbit. The Apple Watch, the circles, I don't know, they're just not as motivating as the step counter for me. But Apple just released today brand new information about the new flip phone. I can't believe it. We have lived long enough to see the flip phone, went away from it to the Apple iPhone, and now we're back to the flip phone.
1: 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The Moose Fire has now burned more than 6,300 acres and is now 15% contained. The fire, roughly 24 miles southwest of Phillipsburg, like several fires currently burning in Montana, it was caused by lightning. Nearly 100 firefighters are battling the Moose Fire. They're using heavy equipment to build containment lines. Bitterroot National Forest officials are warning people about continued heavy rainfall and other related hazards. Social media messages are urging the public to be mindful of flash flooding and debris flows in western Montana. Storms could cause localized intense events, which could lead to flooding at a moment's notice, including in cities and towns. Expect partly cloudy skies through the overnight hours. By daybreak, the morning low drops to about 51. For Thursday, mostly sunny and very breezy again, with an afternoon high of 83. From the KGR newsroom, I'm Jared Cirillo.
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0: Hi, friends. Thank you so much for keeping it right here on a Wednesday. Madison June is my name. I'm online at Madison on Air. We can be friends. I would love it. Find me on social media. Give me a big thumbs up. 6 in 10 Americans think it costs too much to live a healthy life. Now, I do have to agree, it is expensive. The cost of health and wellness, lots of healthy foods, organic foods cost more. But a new survey says 60% cite that as the reason why they're not more healthy. Is it cost for you, or is it just because the Oreos taste good?
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0: I'm talking about the NFL season, baby. Today's the day. Who's it going to be? The Seattle Seahawks, the New England Patriots, very first game of the season. I love it when we all still have hope for our teams, don't you?
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0: It is truly the end of an era. Say bye-bye to Jimmy Kimmel Live. It is set to end after 24 years on ABC. Not just 24 seasons, a 24-year run. That is incredible. ABC will not be renewing his contract, set to wrap up May of 2027. But you have to admit, very unique guy, following legends like David Letterman, Johnny Carson, one of the longest running late night hosts ever.
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0: And no one else is playing that. We play the biggest variety of music. 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Still more to come. If you're waking up in the middle of the night to go to the bathroom to go pee, once is totally normal. 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You could have a bigger issue. So if you're getting up to go to the bathroom one time, you're fine. Two or more, time to see a doctor.
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0: It is Wiener Schnitzel Day. Were you able to celebrate? I know, me neither. Maybe next year. Madison June is my name. We hang out together each and every single weekday. This is where you will find me celebrating anything and everything and listening to the best music online at Madison on Aaron. 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

0: You're already thinking about how to use your PTO time in 2027? Well, an expert is sharing advice on how to nearly double your days off next year. They say to use those federal holidays that fall on a Friday or a Monday and stretch them out. For example, President's Day is February the 15th. But if you take 4 days of PTO on the 16th or the 19th, you'll end up with 9 days off, including the weekend. I'm going to go book my February PTO now.
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0: It's the Commodores, and I'm Jay Michaels. Today, Thursday, September the 10th, is National TV Dinner Day. 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

0: believe we're already done with the work week. That's what I love about these short holiday weeks. As you get to work and then boom, it's done. 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
3: KGR Helena weather calls for sunny and breezy conditions again today and tomorrow. Today's high 75, the morning low down to 51. Mostly sunny for Thursday and an afternoon high of 83 degrees.

0: Canary Love, it's Phil Collins, and I'm Jay Michaels. Today is National TV Dinner Day. Don't see as many of those TV dinners as you used to. The healthy choice ones were pretty good. It's also National School Picture Day.
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5: KGR Helena Weather calls for sunny and breezy conditions again today and tomorrow. Today's high 75, the morning low down to 51. Mostly sunny for Thursday and an afternoon high of 83 degrees.

Bon Jovi, What a Dead or Alive, and my name is Jay Michaels. Good morning to you. Thank you for spending part of your Thursday here with me as we start to wrap up third shift and first shift starts to walk in. If you're just waking up, we're going to make this a good day, all right? Lenny Kravitz, right after Billy Ocean.

0: Hey, it's Jay Michaels. I hope that you have a great Thursday. Remember to take a few minutes and do something good for you today, all right? And be nice to somebody else. Have a great day. I'll see you back here tonight.
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You don't need a little push. We made it all the way to Thursday, and good morning. It's TC checking in. It's been a while, huh? I'm back in the saddle again, and no, I did not yet get the confirmation that I'm the new announcer for Wheel of Fortune. Still working on that one. We'll keep it here.

0: She's like the wind. She blows all the leaves in the neighbor's yard. That's what I'm getting out of that. It's TC. And coming up, Lionel Richie, is he doing okay? I'm going to have to go check up on him. Last week when I last heard, he was in the hospital. We don't want to hear anything about that, right? So, yeah, I'll give you a Lionel Richie update, but we're going to hear from Lionel coming up.
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8: KGR Helena weather calls for sunny and breezy conditions again today and tomorrow. Today's high 75, the morning low down to 51. Mostly sunny for Thursday and an afternoon high of 83 degrees.

0: Sad songs say so much. You know what they say to me? Sad. Yeah. Sad. Elton John. Does he have any happy songs? Yeah, he has a couple of them. And so does Prince, who is coming up next.
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2: All right.
1: Hey, we are doing happy hour tonight, right, Lamar? Live, 7 p.m. Yes. Eastern on the Bob and Sherry YouTube channel. You can we'll post a memo or reminder on Facebook and stuff. But you can stream it on YouTube, and what's great about YouTube is it doesn't clip it and throw it in the trash the way Facebook did right after we finish it. And you can stream it on like your TV if you want, rather than sitting hunched over your phone or your laptop. So live happy hour tonight, 7 p.m. Eastern. And as always, we always have a little bit of news for happy hour that we don't put on the regular show. So we hope we'll see you there.

0: Yes. Morons in the news, comedian Dusty Slay, Lamar. Oh, my God. It was a steak versus the emergency room for Lamar. We've got that story for you coming up. You guys, so one of the things I saw when I hit my news feed at the crack o' dawn was that the actor Billy Baldwin went on a podcast and vowed that he would never work with Sharon Stone again. And I just want to say, Billy, because you appear to be anxious about this, I don't think that's a problem for you. But in that spirit, I would like to make a public statement that I am no longer accepting Pedro Pascal's calls. He needs to stop it and leave me alone. I'm married.
1: Yeah. Sherry, you had to draw a line. You had to draw a line.
0: Nothing
1: else you could do.
0: I cannot tell you how long it took Cameron Diaz to leave Max alone. I mean, she was relentless.
2: Years.
0: He had to go on a podcast and vow to never work with her again in order to make her quit.
2: It's working.
0: Billy said that there was tension between him and Sharon Stone on the set of that movie, and that he felt uncomfortable. He begged them, please don't make me kiss Sharon Stone. I can do the scene, but please don't make me kiss her. I can't do it. And I guess producers were not sympathetic to his plight. But he is now refusing. He has declared that he will not work with Sharon Stone again. And I think a great nation can let out its breath. How about y'all?
1: You got to admire somebody that takes a hard stand. I mean,
2: is Billy Baldwin even working at all?
0: Exactly.
2: I mean, is... The only thing I see about Sharon Stone is she's on dating sites. That's the only thing I see about her these days.
0: Now, the other piece of news that was in my news feed at Zero Dark 30 that I feel like we should talk about is Jacob Coxon. Does that name mean anything to you guys, Jacob Coxon?
2: No.
0: Jacob worked for OpenAI and Anthropic, and those are the two companies behind Claude and ChatGPT.
2: Yeah.
0: The AI. Yeah. He quit his job and announced that he said, quote, I resigned from Anthropic today. I spent the last 3 years doing pre-training research at both OpenAI and Anthropic. Neither company is acting responsibly. They're racing straight to self-improving superintelligence and gambling with our lives.
2: Oh, wow.
0: We may not make it through the next decade. The quote, let me read the quote. And you know what? Hey, folks, I know this is a bummer, but you should hear this. And I don't know you're going to hear it anywhere else because the media is so has so failed us. Quote, the people building AI earnestly believe that it could kill us all by the end of the decade. This is not a marketing stunt. So I hear this and I, you know, I'm a person with anxiety and a horrific imagination. And you know what? I heard this and you know what my brain said to me? My brain said to me, girl, as much as you like cake, you need to eat more of it. You do. You need to eat more cake and go ahead and watch your stupid little shows and pet the dog and look at the sun. Because there, all of this work that you do, all of this ambition, all of this drive, all of this chasing your tail may be unraveled by a bunch of dorky, dweeby software engineers in Silicon Valley who have unwittingly created the Terminator and made it a documentary instead of a blockbuster Hollywood movie. So I don't know about y'all, but I'd go ahead and have some cake. And hey, that person that you have a crush on, go ahead and tell them. Why not? Right? Why not? And this is good advice even if AI wasn't trying to kill us. This is good advice even if the world wasn't on fire. Go ahead and live.
2: So you're telling me to take chances and live in the moment?
0: Yeah, go ahead and live. Go ahead and live. Go ahead. You're looking at that butter and you're going, oh, man, probably maybe eat the butter. Eat it.
1: Oh, no, I'm doing that. That's not a problem. I'm doing that.
0: you've been wanting a dog forever? Get a dog. Get one. You want an e-bike? Go buy an e-bike. Screw it. Do it. Live. Live. Live. 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Progress is not slowing. It could kill us all by the end of the decade. Hey, guys, cake time. 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
3: Sherry, you're doing an ad right now for Venti, the secondhand vintage clothing online seller. And I'm so curious to know if you've put that one-piece thong bikini up on the market. every time I hear you talk about that website, my thought automatically goes, I wonder if you put that on there. I don't want it by any stretch of the imagination, but I'm so curious.
0: Okay, so what Keely is talking about, a couple summers ago, I need a bathing suit. I hate buying bathing suits. I hate trying things on in stores. Like, I just won't. And so there's the sale rack at Marshall's. And there is a black one piece, just super simple and super cute, for $10. So I hold it up and I'm like, that looks like it'll fit. Lamar, $10, right?
4: $10.
0: How can
4: Come
0: you
4: on.
0: Go wrong?
4: Bring it home.
0: I get it home, and I don't usually like one-piece bathing suits because they're difficult to use. Like, you know, so hard if you have to go to the bathroom, and they give you a wedgie and everything. But, you know, I couldn't find, like, a two-piece or a tankini that didn't make me want to gouge my own eyeballs out and throw them into the sea. So I bring this bad boy home, $10. And I said to Kevin, all right, time for a fashion show. I bought a $10 bathing suit at Marshall's. Let's take a look. When I held it up for size, I didn't really clock that it was a thong one-piece bathing suit. And, you know,
4: let me guess what Kevin said.
0: Oh, he loved it. He thought it was extremely flattering. Loved it. But here's the thing, you guys. And this is, like, you go to the beach and everybody and their grandma is in a thong bathing suit. And that's fine. You know what? You go get it. I come from a different world. I was not raised to go to the beach in a thong by my pre-Vatican II Sicilian witch grandparents. You know what I'm saying? Like, I can't. A thong is, to me, is like underwear. That's your booty. Like, what are we doing? So,
4: yeah, me and Max are against them too.
5: Yeah.
0: It's just awful. I mean, are you, like, you guys are, you probably are happy to look at women's butts all day long on the beach, but does Carla wear a thong bathing suit?
4: She won't, but I'd be like Kevin. Let's go. I mean, I really would. Absolutely.
0: I'm just,
4: she won't do it.
0: It's my own thing. Like, I want everyone else, including you, Max and Doc, to get your thong swimsuits on and let's hit the sand.
6: But no, for me, no, nobody wants that from me.
5: I can assure you.
0: For me, it just seems like to me, it's more alluring than if you were just naked. I can't explain it. I am such a head case. You know what? Someone needs to abduct me. Just throw a pillowcase over my head, toss me into the back of the unmarked van, take me to a reprogramming center so that I can be cool with the other girls. Morons in the News is next. It's the Bob and Sherry Show.
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3: Hey, maybe you've heard that Amazon is rebooting Stephen King's Carrie as a series, and you're thinking, how? How in this time can we do that story? It is absolutely genius what they've done with it. They've turned Carrie into a kid who was homeschooled for her whole life by her mother, who's in this really, like, really insane religious cult situation. And when her dad dies, her mom sends her to school for the first time, high school, where she is the new kid who doesn't know how anything works, including her own body. And the bullying happens on social media. And then Carrie's telekinetic powers come out. Here's the trailer.
4: I hope you all had a good holiday season. Please say hello to Carrie White. Make her feel welcome.
5: Hi, I'm Sue, by the way.
6: Hi.
5: That's a really nice dress.
6: Thanks. I made it.
4: Sure did, didn't you?
6: So what do we do?
5: Oh, so this is your first day, like, ever?
6: I was schooled at home. Till today, I mean.
7: Oh, I love that for you.
8: There's one thing no one understands about what happened here in Chamberlain. The police don't get it. The press don't get it. The scientists don't get it. And you won't get it either.
6: I used to dream about this. Having friends.
9: I want to know what they are teaching you.
6: Why am I bleeding?
9: Oh my gosh.
7: Are you afraid they'll tell me things you don't want me to know?
6: Help me!
10: I can't suspend the entire gym class.
7: Those girls were out of control.
8: She must have been scared.
10: What's your name again?
6: Carrie White.
7: No, more like Carrie Red.
9: Bloody Carrie Red.
11: What did they do to my daughter?
4: We tried to help her. She was out of her mind.
7: We filmed her.
10: Did she really think she was dying? I mean, that's rough.
6: Why didn't you tell me?
7: Why on earth would I tell you?
6: I would have been your friend.
7: You're hurting people.
6: What did you do?
10: This is a witch burning.
12: It is my job to protect the well-being of the students at the school.
9: It's called freedom of speech.
13: 911, what's your emergency?
8: They're dead.
13: You said someone's dead?
6: Get her out!
10: Yeah, I'm trying.
6: Carry out!
9: You're not helping me. You need to shut up and listen to your mother.
11: You could settle this right now, you know.
7: You could actually hurt someone.
12: Oh, no.
11: This is what I get for trying to be nice.
7: What is wrong with you?
12: You're all right to cry!
7: No.
11: You have all the power.
6: All I ever wanted was to go to school.
3: You guys.
14: How do you make a series, though?
3: It's not going to be, it's not going to run for 15 years. You know, this is going to be one of those, you know.
15: Limited series.
3: Yeah. Limited series, handful of episodes. When I first read they were doing this, yeah, I was skeptical. Like, how? But the turning this into a social media bullying campaign, that's how they did it. It is, I'm going to post the trailer so you can watch it. I think certainly every woman listening to this right now read Carrie and saw the movie. We all did. Hell hath no fury like a teenage girl when you've turned on her. Oh, I cannot wait for this. It's going to be so good. Lamar, will you watch it and review it when it comes out?
14: Yes.
3: Let me ask it again so you can be enthusiastic. Lamar, will you watch it and review it when it comes out?
16: Yes, I will, Miss Sherry.
14: Yes, I can. I cannot wait to see this. Come on.
3: That's
14: what
3: I like to hear. I like my men folk being a little lively when I speak to them. It's the Bob and Sherry Show.
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1: It's time for Everyone Needs a Laugh. Here is comedian Dusty Slay.
3: Yeah, I'm pretty country. I'm countryer than I think a lot of people think. You know, like I grew up, half my life I spent on a farm, and you know, I used to help birth a cow once with my bare hands. The first girl I ever kissed was at a keg party at a chicken coop. We made out for a while, then I rode home on my four-wheeler. I like to pee outside. You know, I'm willing to pee outside. Yeah, a lot of people like that. That's one of the advantages of living in the country, getting to pee outside. Outside of my house, there's always this trail of ants that likes to run right outside the house. And just for fun, I just like to pee those ants right off the wall. It's like a game to me, right? I like to try to knock them out in one pee. You know what I mean? That's my candy crush. But every time I go back out there, those ants are back up on that wall. It's like they're into it, you know? I think what it is, those ants are hard working though, right? Because you pee on me one time at work, I'm out of there. Like, I won't walk out on the job, but I'm not coming back tomorrow. You can't create the type of environment where people are peeing on me, then I don't need to work there, you know what I mean? But ants, they don't care, they're hard working, they work right through it. That's why if you see an ant hill that's complete, you gotta kick it. Because those ants are out of stuff to do. Gotta put those ants back to work. You gotta stimulate that ant economy. Then you pee on it. That's trickle down economics. We're having a good time. Not a political joke. I don't know nothing about economics, but I know a bit about trickle. And I've been flying a lot lately, and in an airplane, and I didn't fly a lot as a kid, and so one of my first flights, this lady, the flight attendant, was coming from first class into the rest of the plane, and where I was at, and she was looking at both sides as she was pointing, and she was saying a word, right? It was confusing me, right? Because I had not been on a lot of planes, and I was on dope, and I like to call drugs dope, you know? That's what my dad calls drugs. All drugs are dope to him. My dad said somebody's on dope. They could be smoking weed or they could be on heroin. You don't know. And he can tell if somebody's on dope based on how the yard looks. Got a real eye for it, you know? We were riding down the road the other day. He's like, you see that house right there? A couple of dope heads live there. I'm like, how you know that? He's like, look how messy that yard is. Only dope heads up the yard get like that. So I'm on this plane, and I'm on dope. And this is what the flight attendant's saying. She's going, trash, trash, trash. I thought she was shaming the whole plane. I thought she was fed up. He's like, I'm about to quit this job. This plane lands, I'm out of here, but I got some stuff to get off my chest. This plane's full of trash and I'm calling it out. Okay. Having a good time. Thank you. Thank you. Turns out she was just collecting trash, which is pretty disappointing to me. I like a little trash talk. I drank gas one time, and not on purpose. I wasn't making a drink. I was trying to get some gas out of a lawnmower, put it into a four-wheeler. So I get back down to that chicken coop for a little make-out sesh. It wasn't my lawnmower, so I was stealing. And I'd never done this before, right? I was using a hose pipe. All I knew was that you put one end into the lawnmower, then you suck on the other end, right? And don't drink the gas. But I didn't even think about drinking the gas. I was like, this is going to be fine, right? I've seen it done, right? So I put that hose in there. I gave it a big... Then nothing came, right? I was like, well, I got to do better than that. So I went ahead and cupped it, because I didn't want to lose my progress. I started working my breath. I started exhaling, inhaling. Exhaling, inhaling. That big exhale, and I was ready to pull it in. And I think gas had worked its way most of the way up the hose. But it was just waiting on me. I uncupped it, had a big exhale, and I went, immediately drinking a lot of gas. I don't know how I lived. Filled my stomach, my lungs. I was crying gas. I freaked out. I don't know if you've done this before, but there's a moment where you're like, this is not good. I took off running. I ran inside, started drinking a bunch of water, and I ended up just throwing up all this gas. And then it was fine, but I burped up gas for like 2 weeks. And I had to quit smoking. So I was going to light myself on fire. Okay, that works. That's better than Chantix.
1: 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That is comedian Dusty Slay. And we're going to post that up at BOBANDSHERI.com. 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And while you're there, I invite you to check out the contest tab. Rumor has it, you could scoop up, you know, like cash right now.
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2: From the KGR newsroom, I'm Jared Cirillo. Logan Health primary care providers are signing a no-confidence vote in their leadership. This is the result of months of bargaining between Logan Health and the Union of American Physicians and Dentists, the union listing several issues, including poor communication and decision-making, concerns about patient care, provider retention, and how patient satisfaction scores are used. Montana State Auditor James Brown is urging homeowners to review their flood and wildfire insurance coverage. This after the state deals with both issues this summer in the form of rain-soaked floods and lightning-caused wildfires. Brown calls flooding a year-round concern, especially for homes near rivers and creeks or in areas with drainage problems. Today, sunny skies, still very breezy. We'll see the high reach 84, rain likely overnight. From the KGR newsroom, I'm Jared Cirillo.
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3: So we featured comedian Dusty Slay on today's show, and I don't want to engage in stereotypes, Lamar, but honest to God, I think you're the only one in this room that may have tried siphoning gas with your mouth. Is that accurate, or do I owe you an apology?
4: Well, I don't know. I can't speak for you and Max, but I'm telling you this, and I don't understand this. When I got up old enough and I saw people that had gas cans at their house, I thought to myself, why didn't we ever think of that? Because we didn't. We had gas in the truck. We had gas in the car. And when you needed gas for the lawnmower, you would siphon it out of the car or the truck into the lawnmower. And if you didn't...
3: Every time. Didn't occur to you people to get a gas can. Every single time you were sucking gas out of the truck.
4: It ain't like we was rich people. I mean, we didn't have a lot of money. But we
3: didn't have gas can money.
5: That's uppity people with their damn 2 gallon gas cans.
4: Here's my daddy. When the first time he said, "Here, you can siphon some out for the lawnmower," and I'm like, "What are you talking?" You know, and he showed me how to do it, but he didn't really talk about it. He just showed me how to do it, and so we didn't have a. If you'd had a clear hose, it would have been a real big help. Okay, but we didn't. You only had a hose that was cut out of a. Water hose that had something wrong with it. It had holes in it. You'd make a siphon hose out of it. And so you couldn't see the gas coming. There was no way to see it coming. So you'd suck on it and try to figure out. Because if you could just get it to make that first trickle, the gravity and all whatever that scientific thing is, it'll work. No problem. As long as the gas was above the place you was putting it.
3: But there was almost no way to not get it in your mouth, is what it sounds like, because you couldn't tell.
4: No. Oh. But see, once you learn to do it, and once you've spit out gas 4 or 5 times, you'll get a feel for it. And so you'll know, like, how many sucks it will take to get it moving. And then, my daddy never got gas in his mouth. I mean, I'm sure he did years and years and years ago when he was a kid. And that's just part of learning how to siphon gas is getting, because when he said, when the comedian we had on earlier, when he said he, you know, sucked it up to a certain point, nothing came in, and he got another mouthful of breath to suck it back in, that's what would happen. It would be like 3 inches away from you, and buddy, it would come in your mouth so fast. Oh my gosh. Hard to get that out of the taste out of your mouth.
3: I know there are a lot of folks that are nostalgic for the olden times. But
4: I love the gas boy, can now. I love the
3: sending
4: gas
3: your
4: can.
3: Boy out to the barnyard to suck gas out of the truck. You know what? Maybe we can let that practice go.
5: Him siphoning the gas almost seems quaint compared to the fact that his father had pulled a chainsaw running up into the tree. So Lamar, at the age of, I don't know, 10, was up in the tree with a running chainsaw swinging back and forth to get the branches.
4: He did this tell me boy, to be careful.
3: This boy, the guardian angel for this one, ended up on disability leave because it had a breakdown. He was like, I can't. This kid doesn't sleep. He never shuts up. Why is he up in a tree with a chainsaw? Why is he sucking gas out of the truck?
5: He's riding with a drunk man to the bootlegger. 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
7: Weather for Townsend, sunny skies and 86 for a high today. Tonight it'll be 54 and then quite the drop in temperature, 20 degree drop, by the way, with a high of 66 for tomorrow. That's weather for Townsend.
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1: With your KGR news update, I'm Jared Cirillo. In Missoula County first today, where the county is lowering its fire danger from high to moderate, effective immediately. The change took effect Tuesday after rainfall and cooler temperatures as we move closer to fall. Outdoor burning is still off limits, however. Officials say people should remain ready and prepared to respond to new fire alerts. Hoot owl restrictions are no longer in place for parts of the Madison and Beaverhead Rivers. On the Beaverhead River, restrictions are lifted from Clark Canyon Dam to the Pipe Organ Fishing Access Site. On the Madison River, restrictions are lifted from the Warm Springs boat launch to the confluence with the Jefferson River. The fishing restrictions were initially put in place due to warm water temperatures. Watch for lots of sunshine today. Still very breezy. We'll see the high reach 84 degrees this afternoon. I'm Jared Cirillo, KGR News.
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3: This is Emily Joy in Lubbock, Texas, and I was calling to talk to Sherry and just let her know that I've been thinking about you over the last few days. There have been several things that have happened, and it's odd that the first thought that comes to my mind is you, and I send magic, and I send energy, and I send prayers, and I pray for you, and I pray for Kevin, and this week, my first daughter, I took her to college, and when I was taking all of her things in, I kept thinking about you, and I kept thinking about how wonderful of a mother you are, and how you have influenced how I think about my children in so many ways, and even when I am trying to guide them, and how I really do think about a lot of the things that I hear on the show and a lot of the information that you bring, and that it's so empowering and powerful. And then yesterday when I heard the news about Dolly Parton, the first thought that came to my mind was, Sherry, I just want you to know that who you are genuinely is reflected through your shows. It is genuinely reflected in the information that you bring, and we hear you. I know I hear you, and I genuinely consider you a friend, and there are times I know you've got so many people in your life, and there are times that I wish I could literally sit down and pick your brain. But I just want to let you know that I'm thinking of you, and I'm sending you magic. This is Emily Joy again, and I was just

0: thinking. Actually, Sherry probably doesn't really need anyone to pick her brain. She needs someone to just sit with her. And I would love to do that too.
1: Can I just say that Lamar and I made the decision to play it. We knew.
2: I'm so embarrassed.
1: People call. And they've got all the time. They're going all this stuff about Sherry on. And Sherry's going, please don't. And she does because she. But we decided that we wanted to play that without your knowledge. So that's.
3: We outvoted her.
1: We did.
3: And Max controls the board. So Max, he's in control.
1: Because there's a lot of stuff that comes in and people are genuinely nice all the time. And Sherry's like, no, it sounds so self-serving and I don't want to do that. So it's we made the decision to play that. And I think that she speaks for a lot of people with what she says in there. And so it was our doing, just so you know.
3: Yep. Yep.
2: Well, let me just say, Emily Joy, thank you. I have, I love Dolly. I have a wardrobe of Dollywood attire. Like, I was able to ride out an entire week of mourning every day in a different Dollywood garment. I love Dolly. I've always loved Dolly. And I didn't think she could die because I thought she was an immortal being, an angel who walked amongst us. I mean, the fact that she was so ethereally graceful and beautiful every waking minute of her life, she didn't seem to age or deteriorate the way the Westeros. I'm just shocked that she ended up being a human. And grateful for it because it proves to us that humans can be so good. And you took your first baby to college. God, the gut-wrenching horror of the empty nest is one I'm still unraveling. Thank you for your magic and good wishes and prayers. Kevin, he's finished his treatment, and we are living in the side effects right now. And very grateful for that, because if you're living in the side effects, it means that you finished your treatment. And we're looking forward to the day he gets to ring the bell. Our family of listeners has been amazing. Even Kevin, and as you all know, he is a cantankerous, rusty pioneer of a man, right? Mm. Even the sheriff has been laid completely out by the outpouring of love and prayers for healing. It's been a really challenging time, for sure. You know, but we're all kind of in this time. And it's when things are good, you can turn into a little bit of an asshole when things are good, because you start thinking that you're the reason things are good. But when things are tough, like they are for so many right now, you realize that the only comfort comes from other people. That's it. You can't go buy that comfort in a store, and you can't eat it or drink it, although God knows I've tried. It's other people. So Emily Joy, I feel your magic. Thank you. It's the Bob and Sherry Show.
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2: From the KGR newsroom, I'm Jared Cirillo. Logan Health primary care providers are signing a no-confidence vote in their leadership. This is the result of months of bargaining between Logan Health and the Union of American Physicians and Dentists, the union listing several issues, including poor communication and decision-making, concerns about patient care, provider retention, and how patient satisfaction scores are used. Montana State Auditor James Brown is urging homeowners to review their flood and wildfire insurance coverage. This after the state deals with both issues this summer in the form of rain-soaked floods and lightning-caused wildfires. Brown calls flooding a year-round concern, especially for homes near rivers and creeks or in areas with drainage problems. Today, sunny skies, still very breezy. We'll see the high reach 84, rain likely overnight. From the KGR newsroom, I'm Jared Cirillo.
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2: KGR Helena weather calls for sunny and still very breezy conditions today. Warm with a high of 84. Rain likely overnight, especially toward daybreak, with increasing clouds and a morning low of 53 degrees.

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1: Guys, take a breath and hang on, because unless it's going to make one of you throw up, I would like to get very, very real here for a second. Can we do that? So, I mean, I'm just sitting here. We just heard from our listener in Texas, Emily Joy, and I mean, I just sat and wept through the commercials, and God has put it upon my heart to say something to y'all into this here microphone right here. You ready for it? I don't know how much attention anyone's paying to like what's happening to traditional linear media, but it's bad. I have spent, Max, Doc, all of us, we have spent the last several months watching firings, layoffs, stations going dark, licenses being surrendered, people that we've known forever losing jobs and careers.
3: Companies in bankruptcy.
1: And I, you know what? I'm never supposed to say any of these things out loud. I'm never supposed to go, look at the emperor. Look at his grizzled moobs. What's he wearing? Right? I always get in trouble. But I'm going to say this right now while I can. If you listen to this show, if this show is meaningful to you, I need you to go to our website right now, bobandsherry.com, and sign up for our newsletter. You don't have to read the newsletter if it's not your jam, but that newsletter database is how we communicate with you, because there's a chance that if you listen to this show and it's meaningful to you, you're going to wake up one day pretty soon and it's going to be gone, because that's just what's happening in our industry. Our show will be gone for you, but we'll still be here. And that's why we want you to sign up, so that we can tell you how you can find us. Because we turned this show back in 2006, we turned this show into a podcast, because when you're in network radio like we are, stations come and go, they change formats, they go under, companies buy and sell. It's not personal, it's just business, it's the game. But we created a podcast back before that word was even invented, so that people who liked the show and it was meaningful to them could listen to it even after they moved. You know, we have a lot of military listeners, a lot of military families, or if the station they were listening to made a different plan or went under. And we still do that. That's why the Bob and Sherry Show exists as a podcast. It's so that you can find it if you can't find it here. And I don't know, y'all. You know I'm a spooky girl, and I do have the Sicilian second sight, and this girl just got a feeling, okay? And because I'm saying this into this here microphone right now, there's a chance that I'm going to be executed for it at dawn. But if you go to bobandsherry.com right now and sign up for our newsletter, I can promise you that even if they wheeled me to the guillotine, you think this head ain't going to keep talking? That's all this head has ever done is talk. You're our world.
3: Yes.
1: What we have done to be here with you is insane. And someday I'll be able to tell that story. But we don't want to lose you either.
3: No. And we can't control.
1: We have no control over that.
4: No control.
3: And so while we can talk to you about it, this is why we want to do this.
1: Just pop on over. And when you do sign up for the newsletter, if you do read it, it's super fun. We feature your pet might be the pet of the month. We have contests and all sorts of cool stuff in there. But mostly it's how we talk to you. It's how we find you when you can't find us.
4: Yep.
1: Thank you. Because y'all have given us... Oh my gosh. We could never thank you enough. BOBANDSHERI.com. 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
6: Weather for Townsend, a hot day today. Sunny, high of 86 degrees, 54 on the overnight, and then 66 degrees with mostly cloudy skies for your Friday to kick off the weekend. And that's weather for Townsend.
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2: With your KGR news update, I'm Jared Cirillo. In Missoula County first today, where the county is lowering its fire danger from high to moderate, effective immediately. The change took effect Tuesday after rainfall and cooler temperatures as we move closer to fall. Outdoor burning is still off limits, however. Officials say people should remain ready and prepared to respond to new fire alerts. Hoot owl restrictions are no longer in place for parts of the Madison and Beaverhead Rivers. On the Beaverhead River, restrictions are lifted from Clark Canyon Dam to the Pipe Organ Fishing Access Site. On the Madison River, restrictions are lifted from the Warm Springs Boat Launch to the confluence with the Jefferson River. The fishing restrictions were initially put in place due to warm water temperatures. Watch for lots of sunshine today. Still very breezy. We'll see the high reach 84 degrees this afternoon. I'm Jared Cirillo, KGR News.
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2: Step aside, Florida man, and let a woman show you exactly how it's done. Officer from the Daytona Police Department responded to a car crash. The dispatcher told him that the driver was knocking on doors in the neighborhood and attempting to leave the scene. So when officers got there, they found Elizabeth Butcher, 24, standing on the side of the road showing signs of being intoxicated. She smelled of alcohol. She had a hard time standing. She's sitting there swaying. When they asked her for her driver's license, she gave them a passport. When they asked again, she gave them her purse and said she was hot and she was tired and she wanted to get into the patrol car and told the officers she was never going to get pulled over again. Well, the officers explained they had not pulled her over and she had been in a car crash. Well, Boucher was very surprised to hear that, and she asked the officers to bring her to her car after all these other officers leave. Well, another officer made contact with the owner of the car who lived in a house right up the street. And she said her neighbor had called her to tell her someone had crashed into her car. So when the woman came outside to confront Boucher and stop her from leaving, Boucher slapped her upside the head. Well, the woman then punched Boucher in the face and she hit the ground. Boucher, who turns out is no quitter, she got up off the ground and followed the woman up to her front porch and tried to punch her again. Well, Boucher didn't know what she was doing because that woman took the not on my porch approach and knocked Boucher down again. So Boucher was arrested and refused to submit the breath test and would not talk to the police. She resisted arrest and they finally got her cuffed and in the car. And she said, I thought we were all friends. Now, her charges are DUI with property damage, resisting an officer without violence, battery, and possession of a Schedule II substance. So, you can't do nothing with this woman.
3: You know what, though? What a story she'll have to tell. Once all the dust settles and she's paid her debt to society and has worked her public service and all of that sort of thing, what a story she's going to have to tell. Right? We're going to stay in Florida and we're going to go to Florida Man. He's a Tampa businessman named Michael Martin. He's described by the press as local millionaire Michael Martin. And the word millionaire here is doing a lot of work because he is the biggest pain in the ass you can imagine. Mm. Why did he spend 3 weeks in jail? Why? Well, he built an illegal pickleball court in his backyard. And then when the police came to get him, he refused to demolish it. And so they took him in and they locked him up for 3 weeks. Now, I know he thinks of himself, you know, as a criminal baddie with real street cred now. But when you're in prison for your illegal pickleball court with folks that are cannibals, get back to me, okay? Yeah. Let me know how tough you are.
2: Yeah.
3: Anyway, he finally gets out of prison for the pickleball thing. And the Florida Highway Patrol clocks him going 125 miles an hour in a 65 mile an hour zone. Because local millionaire Michael Martin thinks the law does not apply to him. Because he is local millionaire Michael Martin. So they charged him with operating vehicle, exceeding the speed limit, and that's a second degree misdemeanor. They call it super speeding in Florida. Now, he had to post $150 bond in order to get out, but he's facing trial. Mm. So here, this guy, whatever else he is, I bet he is a real handful to be married to.
4: You know.
3: And every woman out there is like, yeah, girl. Even the gay women are like, oh, yeah, I bet he's a lot. I bet he's a whole freaking lot. And one of two things is true. His wife is either like, yeah, build that pickleball court. Nobody's the boss of us. We're going to have a pickleball court. Or his wife is like telling her friends, you won't demolish the pickleball court. And then they put him in prison, and his wife was like, I hope they never let him out. And now he's out, and he's busted going 125 miles an hour, which I know, Lamar, you don't understand what the problem there is, but it's real fast.
2: Yeah, I've heard that.
3: It's real, real fast.

0: That is Morons in the News coming up. Comedian Dusty Slay. And why was the People's Movie Critic risking his life for a piece of meat? It's the Bob and Sherry Show.
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2: From the KGR newsroom, I'm Jared Cirillo. Montana State Auditor James Brown is urging homeowners to review their flood and wildfire insurance coverage. This comes with the state dealing with both issues through the summer months in the form of rain-soaked floods and lightning-caused wildfires. Brown calls flooding a year-round concern, especially for homes near rivers and creeks and in areas with drainage problems. Logan Health primary care providers have signed a no-confidence vote in their leadership. This is the result of months of bargaining between Logan Health and the Union of American Physicians and Dentists. In a letter, providers say they no longer have confidence that primary care leaders are acting in the best interests of providers, staff, or patients. The union lists several issues, including poor communication and decision-making. I'm Jared Cirillo, KGR News.
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2: AGR Helena weather calls for sunny and still very breezy conditions today. Warm with a high of 84. Rain likely overnight, especially toward daybreak, with increasing clouds and a morning low of 53 degrees.

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0: Hey, maybe you've heard that Amazon is rebooting Stephen King's Carrie as a series, and you're thinking, how? How in this time can we do that story? It is absolutely genius what they've done with it. They've turned Carrie into a kid who was homeschooled for her whole life by her mother, who's in this really, like, really insane religious cult situation. And when her dad dies, her mom sends her to school for the first time, high school, where she is the new kid who doesn't know how anything works, including her own body. And the bullying happens on social media. And then Carrie's telekinetic powers come out. Here's the trailer.
3: I hope you all had a good holiday season. Please say hello to Carrie White.
4: Make her feel welcome.
5: Hi, I'm Sue, by the way.
6: Hi.
5: That's a really nice dress.
6: Thanks. I made it.
4: Sure did, didn't you?
6: So what do we do?
5: Oh, so this is your first day, like, ever?
6: I was schooled at home. Till today, I mean.
7: Oh, I love that for you.
8: There's one thing no one understands about what happened here in Chamberlain. The police don't get it. The press don't get it. The scientists don't get it. And you won't get it either.
6: I used to dream about this. Having friends.
4: I want to know what they are teaching you.
6: Why am I bleeding?
5: Oh my gosh.
7: Are you afraid they'll tell me things you don't want me to know?
6: Help me!
9: I can't suspend the entire gym class.
5: Those girls were out of control.
7: She's been scared.
9: What's her name again?
6: Carrie White.
7: No, more like Carrie Red.
6: Bloody Carrie Red.
4: What did they do to my daughter?
10: We tried to help her. She was out of her mind.
5: We filmed her.
9: Did she really think she was dying? I mean, that's rough.
6: Why didn't you tell me?
5: Why on earth would I tell you?
6: I would have been your friend. You're hurting people.
11: What did you do?
12: This is a witch burden.
13: It is my job to protect the well-being of the students at the school.
14: It's called freedom of speech.
15: 911, what's your emergency?
16: They're dead.
17: You said someone's dead?
6: Get her out!
9: Stop crying!
6: Carry out!
14: You're not helping me. You need to shut up and listen to your mother.
5: You could settle this right now, you know?
6: You could actually hurt someone.
9: Oh, no.
5: This is what I get for trying to be nice.
14: What is wrong with you?
9: Go back to class!
14: No, no, no, no, no.
5: You have all the power.
6: All I ever wanted was to go to school.
0: You guys.
18: How do you make a series, though?
0: Well, I mean, it's not going to run for 15 years. You know, this is going to be one of those, you know.
19: Limited series.
0: Yeah. Limited series, handful of episodes. When I first read they were doing this, yeah, I was skeptical. Like, how? But the turning this into a social media bullying campaign, that's how they did it. It is. Yeah. I'm going to post the trailer so you can watch it. I think certainly every woman listening to this right now read Carrie and saw the movie. We all did. Mm. Hell hath no fury like a teenage girl when you've turned on her. Oh, I cannot wait for this. It's going to be so good. Lamar, will you watch it and review it when it comes out?
18: Yes.
0: Let me ask it again so you can be enthusiastic. Lamar, will you watch it and review it when it comes out?
20: Yes, I will, Miss Sherry.
18: Yes, I can. I cannot wait to see this. Come on.
0: That's
18: let's
0: what
18: go.
0: I like to hear. I like my men folk being a little lively when I speak to them. It's the Bob and Sherry Show.
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1: With your KGR news update, I'm Jared Cirillo. In Missoula County first today, where the county is lowering its fire danger from high to moderate, effective immediately. The change took effect Tuesday after rainfall and cooler temperatures as we move closer to fall. Outdoor burning is still off limits, however. Officials say people should remain ready and prepared to respond to new fire alerts. Hoot owl restrictions are no longer in place for parts of the Madison and Beaverhead Rivers. On the Beaverhead River, restrictions are lifted from Clark Canyon Dam to the Pipe Organ Fishing Access Site. On the Madison River, restrictions are lifted from the Warm Springs Boat Launch to the confluence with the Jefferson River. The fishing restrictions were initially put in place due to warm water temperatures. Watch for lots of sunshine today. Still very breezy. We'll see the high reach 84 degrees this afternoon. I'm Jared Cirillo, KGR News.
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0: turn around. I repeat, do not turn around. It's Ace of Base. Hello there, my name is Tim, and we're in early September. Yeah, we're going to talk about Halloween just a little bit. Just a little bit, as Oriole is getting ready for spooky season with Halloween monster cookies. Now, these have a base of double stuff and sandwich cookies are dipped in vanilla-flavored colored fudge, handcrafted into four monster-inspired designs. Mwah! And the monsters are a Frankenstein, a mummy, and two other one-eyed monsters coated in orange and purple. I mean, what other colors would you use? You're talking about Halloween. Also, each cookie individually wrapped for your convenience and safety. And you can see them online, if you dare, Oreo.com. That's right, Peanuts is always part of any time I talk about Halloween, of course, because the great pumpkin, Charlie Brown. And won't be long, that'll be on TV. Music's still coming from ZZ, and we got Billy Joel. That is coming in next.
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5: Oh!

AGR Helena Weather calls for sunny and still very breezy conditions today. Warm with a high of 84. Rain likely overnight, especially toward daybreak, with increasing clouds and a morning low of 53 degrees.

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0: She is my brown-eyed girl. Hello, it's Tim. And of course, for the longest time, the internet's full of scammers. That's right. And apparently, there's a continuing forward scam that's going on. And many people have fallen for it. So I thought I'd throw it out here just to kind of remind you what they do. The idea is for the scammer on the phone to get you to say the word yes, because they're recording the call. So they have the recording of you saying yes, and then they can use that to bilk you out of money. On average, around $1,500. So here are the phrases they use to make that happen. They'll say, hello, hello, can you hear me? And you go, yes, and then they have it, and then they hang up. Or they'll say, sorry, the connection is bad. Can you hear me now? Yeah, the old TV commercial. No, don't fall for that. I can't hear you. Are you there? Yeah, you'll say yes. Are you the homeowner? You'll say yes. Is this the lady or man of the house? Do they still use that? Well, anyway, they're trying to get you to say the word yes. So here is my advice to avoid falling for the scam. Are you ready? Don't answer the phone. There you go. I said it. It's right there. And then you listen to the voicemail. If it's important, then you call them back. See? Bingo bango. I just saved you thousands of dollars right there. Thank you. You're welcome. Music from Matthew Wilder is coming in next.
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0: I feel the need for speed. It's Kenny Loggins. It's Tim. As we do a Thursday workday together, kicking off this hour, going late 70s from Cheap Trick.
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0: It is The Clash. Hello there. My name is Tim. Holidays are getting closer. I don't mean Halloween holidays. I mean like the Thanksgiving, Christmas holidays. And of course, there are some hosting do's and don'ts from MarthaStewart.com. She was kind enough to share some of these to ordinary humans like ourselves. For example, do not rely on store-bought desserts. Go the homemade route. Okay, if I was Martha Stewart, if I had minions working for me, sure. Make something from scratch. Make it so. Also, some of the things to avoid: waiting for guests to ask for refills. They know where my fridge is. Turning dinner into a cooking show. Have dinner in the oven. Sure. Okay. Again, where's my minions? Over serving light bites. I mean, I want to get them done. I'm going to leave them out until they're gone. And also it says being too busy to mingle. Well, if I wasn't cooking dinner, if I wasn't making all these things from scratch, okay, I would be done and I would be able to mingle. I guess I'm a horrible, horrible host, so I probably won't be doing that anytime soon. Just scratch that out. Just forget I even brought that up. Music from Aerosmith on the way next.
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11: AGR Helena Weather calls for sunny and still very breezy conditions today. Warm with a high of 84. Rain likely overnight, especially toward daybreak, with increasing clouds and a morning low of 53 degrees.

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0: 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Hello, it's Tim on your Thursday workday. WalletHub.com just come out with their list of the happiest states in the USA. And they're comparing the states on 30 different metrics like unemployment, volunteer rate, income growth, and life expectancy, things like that. So let's hit the top six this time. Coming in number six, my home state, Nebraska. Number five, Maryland. Number four, Idaho. They got great baked potatoes. I mean, what can I say? Number three is Utah. Number two, New Jersey. And the happiest state in the USA, according to WalletHub.com, Hawaii. Residents report the highest levels of life satisfaction in the country, have the second lowest depression rate, great physical health, and the longest life expectancy in the U.S. That's all well and good until you go buy a gallon of milk in Hawaii, which on average is priced over $7.50 a gallon. So, sure, that's very expensive, but the view. Oh, my heavens, look at the view. Eddie Money on the way next.
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0: It's Journey, one of their classics, along with Tim, as we share a Thursday together. Hollywood TV news. ABC is disputing a report that comedian Jimmy Kimmel is going to exit the network after the 2027 contract runs out. And they are pushing back on claims that the long-running late-night show is ending. In fact, reports surfaced earlier this week that the current 24th season of Jimmy Kimmel Live will be the last. And they cited a source who said Kimmel's contract not getting extended. Well, ABC Entertainment told People Magazine that this information is not true. Any reports about the future of the show at this point are just speculative. But so far, Jimmy has not commented on the report yet. In fact, he likes to sign his contracts year after year, so there would not be a future contract, because Jimmy says he'll do it until he stops having fun doing it. So the immediacy of Jimmy Kimmel's show ending before he knows it is untrue. So we'll see what happens with that, with music on the way from Survivor next.
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10: KGR Helena weather calls for sunny and still very breezy conditions today. Rain likely overnight, especially toward daybreak, with increasing clouds and a morning low of 53 degrees.

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0: It's Poison. Hello there, it's Tim. If you're playing the money, the Mega Millions tomorrow night has climbed up 209 million. And we're going to do one from Prince. He's next for our work day.
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0: Twisted Sister. Yes, it is. It's Tim, lead singer of Bananarama. She is 68 today. Her band had two top 10 pop hits in the U.S. This was her number one in 86, the cover of Venus. Director Chris Columbus is 68 today. He directed Adventures in Babysitting, the first two Home Alone movies, Mrs. Doubtfire, and a couple Harry Potter movies. Colin Firth is turning 66 today. He won a Best Actor Oscar. He played King George VI in The King's Speech, Jeffrey in The English Patient, Mark in the Bridget Jones Diary movies, and he played Noah in the recent Disclosure Day Steven Spielberg film. Sean O'Brien, turning 63, played Ron Donahue in the ABC series The Middle. He also played Patrick O'Connell in the Princess Diary movies. They're in the early stages of writing The Princess Diaries 3 as we speak. Raymond Cruz, turning 62, played Detective Julio Sanchez in The Closer and Major Crimes. And he also plays the drug lord Tuco in Breaking Bad and Better Call Saul. And Jonathan Schack is turning 57. He played Jimmy, the lead singer of The Wonders and That Thing You Do, a.k.a. The Wonders, a.k.a. The Oneaters. And he also currently plays Justin Wise in the series Blue Ridge. And that's streaming on Prime Video. And if you haven't seen what he looks like today, Jonathan Schack, that dude is built. Wow, complete departure of what he looked like back in the late 90s. If you're celebrating today, we'll get you hooked up with music from The Cars. And we're going to do Men at Work coming in next.
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3: AGR Helena weather calls for sunny and still very breezy conditions today. Rain likely overnight, especially toward daybreak, with increasing clouds and a morning low of 53.

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0: One of the greats from Elton. It's Tim. I'm heading out the door, but we'll get together tomorrow and get set for the weekend. Meanwhile, I got one for your work day from Stevie Nicks in next. Have a spectacular day.
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0: Supertramp, give a little bit. I'm Ryan Chase. Thanks for hanging out with us for your Thursday. Yesterday was a big day for Apple as they made some announcements. And if you ever looked at your iPhone and thought, this thing really needs a hinge, well, Apple has finally come through with the new iPhone Duo. It folds open from a regular size phone into a 7.6-inch screen. It's basically a little tiny iPad. It'll start at $19.99. Pre-orders start October 16th, and it ships October 23rd. Apple also says it's their thinnest iPhone ever when it's unfolded. Now, for $2,000, when I unfold it, there better be another iPhone inside.
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5: KGR Helena weather calls for sunny and still very breezy conditions today. Rain likely overnight, especially toward daybreak, with increasing clouds and a morning low of 50.

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0: the West, King of Wishful Thinking. It's Ryan Chase. If you're dating, you probably have an age gap where suddenly the number starts feeling kind of weird. I think we all do. There's one 29-year-old guy who had been hitting it off with a woman at his gym for weeks before discovering that she was only 19. So he got 10 years, and he immediately decided the romantic part was over. Now, she didn't think the 10-year difference mattered, but he felt like they were just at completely different stages of life. So they agreed to stay friends. Well, online, some people applauded him, while others said they're both adults and the connection is what matters. Now, 10 years isn't always a big age gap, but there's a pretty big difference between remembering college and still needing directions to the freshman dorm.
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7: KGR Helena weather calls for sunny and still very breezy conditions today. Rain likely overnight, especially toward daybreak, with increasing clouds and a morning low of 53 degrees.
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Bill Collins, Take Me Home. It's Ray and Chase. Hope you're having a great Thursday. Coming up, Michael Jackson, Rock With You. We'll also do Scorpions, Rock You Like a Hurricane. Right now, Simple Minds, Don't You Forget.

0: 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I'm talking braces, mullet, giant glasses, whatever unfortunate fashion decision your parents allowed. 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
4: KGR Helena weather calls for sunny and still very breezy conditions today. Rain likely overnight, especially toward daybreak, with increasing clouds and a morning low of 50.

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0: Cyndi Lauper, Girls Just Want to Have Fun. It's Ryan Chase. Today's a big day as the peanut butter and jelly sandwich is 125 years old, which means we've apparently been gluing our mouths shut at lunchtime since 1901. It's pretty cool, the history, too. It started as a fancy little sandwich for rich people before cheap peanut butter and sliced bread turned it into the official food of broke college students and eight-year-olds everywhere. Now people are messing with perfection by adding bacon, pickles, jalapeno jam, because somebody always has to ruin a good thing. You can put it on sourdough, dress it up on a croissant, whatever you want. It's still peanut butter and jelly. And after 125 years, it remains the only meal where licking the knife afterward feels completely appropriate.
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0: Level 42 and Something About You. I'm Ryan Chase. Happy Thursday. Apple has officially decided your iPhone should now do origami. They released the new iPhone Duo yesterday, or announced it at least. It's their first foldable phone, opening from a 5.4-inch screen into a 7.6-inch display. Feels more like a mini iPad. It's quite pricey, too, starting at a very Apple-like $19.99. Pre-orders begin October 16th. It'll start shipping October 23rd in star white and dark sky colors. Now, for $2,000, I'm not folding that thing. I'm going to carry it around in a box with a security guard.
1: From the KGR newsroom, I'm Jared Cirillo. Montana State Auditor James Brown is urging homeowners to review their flood and wildfire insurance coverage. This comes with the state dealing with both issues through the summer months in the form of rain-soaked floods and lightning-caused wildfires. Brown calls flooding a year-round concern, especially for homes near rivers and creeks and in areas with drainage problems. Logan Health primary care providers have signed a no-confidence vote in their leadership. This is the result of months of bargaining between Logan Health and the Union of American Physicians and Dentists. In a letter, providers say they no longer have confidence that primary care leaders are acting in the best interests of providers, staff, or patients. The union lists several issues, including poor communication and decision-making. I'm Jared Cirillo, KGR News.
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1: AGR Helena weather calls for sunny and still very breezy conditions today. Rain likely overnight, especially toward daybreak, with increasing clouds and a morning low of 53.

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0: Here we go.
1: Ready for the world? Oh, Sheila. It's Ryan Chase. You can hit it off with somebody instantly, but sometimes one little detail changes the whole vibe. There's a 29-year-old who had been flirting, working out, and texting with his gym crush before finding out that she was just 19 years old, 10 years younger than he expected. Now, even though she was interested and didn't care about the difference, he decided they were in two very different chapters of life, kept it strictly friendship. Well, people online were divided because 10 years between adults can be nothing. But the younger you are, the bigger those years can feel. At 19 and 29, one of you might be shopping for a mortgage while the other still has a meal plan.
2: With your KGR News Update, I'm Jared Cirillo. In Missoula County first today, where the county is lowering its fire danger from high to moderate, effective immediately. The change took effect Tuesday after rainfall and cooler temperatures as we move closer to fall. Outdoor burning is still off limits, however. Officials say people should remain ready and prepared to respond to new fire alerts. Hoot owl restrictions are no longer in place for parts of the Madison and Beaverhead Rivers. On the Beaverhead River, restrictions are lifted from Clark Canyon Dam to the Pipe Organ Fishing Access Site. On the Madison River, restrictions are lifted from the Warm Springs Boat Launch to the confluence with the Jefferson River. The fishing restrictions were initially put in place due to warm water temperatures. Changes coming in your weather forecast with rain developing overnight, especially toward daybreak. Increasing clouds and a morning low of 53. Rain early Friday, mostly cloudy and a cool high of 67. I'm Jared Cirillo, KGR News.
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Hey, it's Ryan Chase. Thanks for hanging out with us. Hope you're enjoying all the tunes for your Thursday. Getting ready for the weekend eve upon us. We've got Belinda Carlisle and America on deck, and right now it's The Cure.

0: America, sister golden hair. It's Ryan Chase. You know, going to a football game is about to involve fewer beer lines and more robots. As Empower Field in Denver, they're adding automated beer vending machines this season. So you can grab a cold one without spending an entire possession staring at the back of somebody's jersey. You scan your ID first. There's a 2-drink limit per transaction. And just like the regular concession stands, beer sales end after the third quarter. Now, the whole idea is to get you back to your seat faster. Because if the Broncos are having a rough day, you deserve to actually witness the reason that you needed the beer.
1: From the KGR Newsroom, I'm Jared Cirillo. Logan Health primary care providers are signing a no-confidence vote in their leadership. This is the result of months of bargaining between Logan Health and the Union of American Physicians and Dentists, the union listing several issues, including poor communication and decision-making, concerns about patient care, provider retention, and how patient satisfaction scores are used. Montana State Auditor James Brown is urging homeowners to review their flood and wildfire insurance coverage. This after the state deals with both issues this summer in the form of rain-soaked floods and lightning-caused wildfires. Brown calls flooding a year-round concern, especially for homes near rivers and creeks or in areas with drainage problems. Changes coming in your weather forecast with rain developing overnight, especially toward daybreak. Increasing clouds and a morning low of 53. Rain early Friday, mostly cloudy and a cool high of 67. I'm Jared Cirillo, KGR News. 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

0: Wham! And Wake Me Up Before You Go-Go. It's Ryan Chase. If you think grabbing fast food has gotten ridiculously expensive, people who remember the 60s have to be absolutely horrified. Because back then, a quarter could reportedly get you a McDonald's hamburger and fries. Taco Bell's burritos were 19 cents. And a White Castle slider, 12 cents. That's it. Today, what used to be the cheap option can somehow turn into a $15 lunch before you even realize what happened. Fast food used to be the place you went when you didn't have much money. Now you pull up to the drive-thru menu like you're reviewing mortgage rates.
1: With your KGR News Update, I'm Jared Cirillo. In Missoula County first today, where the county is lowering its fire danger from high to moderate, effective immediately. The change took effect Tuesday after rainfall and cooler temperatures as we move closer to fall. Outdoor burning is still off limits, however. Officials say people should remain ready and prepared to respond to new fire alerts. Hoot owl restrictions are no longer in place for parts of the Madison and Beaverhead Rivers. On the Beaverhead River, restrictions are lifted from Clark Canyon Dam to the Pipe Organ Fishing Access Site. On the Madison River, restrictions are lifted from the Warm Springs boat launch to the confluence with the Jefferson River. The fishing restrictions were initially put in place due to warm water temperatures. Changes coming in your weather forecast with rain developing overnight, especially toward daybreak. Increasing clouds and a morning low of 53. Rain early Friday, mostly cloudy and a cool high of 67. I'm Jared Cirillo, KGR News.
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